0: Alright, so bon, bonjour pour l'écoute, bienvenue pour ça, un breakfast show pour ça, mardi les 28 zillet. 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Saint Abel, thank you Lord, a powerful prayer of worship and gratitude. Bonne écoute.
1: Dear Heavenly Father, I come before you today not to ask for anything, but simply to worship you. Lord, you are worthy of all glory, honor, and praise. Every breath in my lungs is a reminder of your endless mercy and unfailing love. Father, I lift my hands in gratitude for who you are, the creator of heaven and earth, the Alpha and Omega, the one who holds my life in perfect care. You are holy, righteous, and just, yet you love me with tenderness and grace. Lord, even when I fall short, your forgiveness lifts me. Even when I feel unworthy, your presence draws me close. You have been my healer, my provider, my comforter, and my constant guide. I praise you for being everything I need. In moments of joy, I will sing your name loudly. In times of struggle, I will still whisper my hallelujah, for you remain good. My circumstances may change, but you, O Lord, never change. You are the same yesterday, today, and forever. Father, fill my heart with songs of worship that never fade. Let my praise be more than words. Let it be a lifestyle that glorifies you. May everything I do reflect your light and point others toward your goodness. Lord, I thank you for every blessing you've given me, seen and unseen. Thank you for the air I breathe, the peace you give, and the hope you restore. You alone deserve all the honor and adoration from my heart. When I think of your faithfulness, I am in awe. You have carried me through storms I didn't think I'd survive. You turned my pain into purpose and my tears into testimonies. Truly, there is none like you, Lord. Father, may my worship rise like incense before you. May my heart stay humble and my spirit remain grateful. Teach me to praise you not only in joy, but also in trials, for true worship is trusting you in every season. I exalt you, Lord, for all you have done and for who you are. You reign forever in majesty and power. Let my life be a continual song of worship, declaring, "Great is the Lord and greatly to be praised." Amen. If this prayer filled your heart with praise today, type "Thank you, Lord" in the comments.
0: All right, so voilà ça, un zoli même pour ça, zoli pour matin, ok, surtout que tu as un pour faire zoli aujourd'hui. 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Have a great one. Et Lee Infini met son request pour nos morning praise segment. 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Et pas oublier nous WhatsApp. Un petit voice note, un petit bonjour.

Ladies and gentlemen, good morning and welcome to the news summary for this Tuesday, 28th July 2026, presented by Jasmine Talma. The Republic of Seychelles and the European Union have signed a new protocol for the implementation of the Sustainable Fisheries Partnership Agreement, SFPA, in Brussels. This four-year agreement ensures vital economic continuity for Seychelles by directly safeguarding local maritime jobs, boosting port activity, and injecting millions of rupees into the national economy, while also supporting the development of the country's local fishing industry. Under the terms of the new protocol, up to 30 EU purse seine vessels and 8 longline vessels will be granted access to Seychelles' Exclusive Economic Zone, EEZ. In return, the EU will provide a total financial contribution of approximately 23 million euros, around 373 million rupees, over the four-year period. Of this amount, 3 million euro per year, 12 million euro in total, is specifically earmarked to support, strengthen, and further develop Seychelles' local fisheries sector. Among the projects that Koga has visited, the committee in the National Assembly that oversees the projects that the government says it will do, they say they are very satisfied with the progress of the construction of La Digue School. The committee was on Parlin and La Digue last Friday and Saturday. They visited 5 projects, which also include the agriculture sector and entrepreneurship. Honorable Philippe Monti, chairman

0: Koga Committee says they have also visited places that were not on their program, such as a temporary school where Ladig High School students are currently occupying. On the work program of the National Assembly for today and tomorrow, there is a private notice question, PNQ, that will ask some explanations from the Minister of Finance, Economic Planning, Trade and Investment regarding the Council of Ministers' decision to sell the government's 60% stake in the Seychelles Commercial Bank. Minister Pierre Laporte will also be asked to provide details to the Assembly on the new Seychelles Licensing Authority office in Anse-Royale. He will also answer questions on the subject of the pension fund after he announced that the pension fund has sold its assets to the Trade and Development Bank. Also, according to the work program of the Assembly for this week, the other minister who will be in the Assembly this week is the Minister for Education and Human Resource Development, David Pierre, who will come to answer questions on issues concerning his ministry. In the international news, France continues to battle severe wildfires, with one blaze approaching Bordeaux and authorities preparing for possible mass evacuations. President Emmanuel Macron described the fires as unprecedented, while more than 220,000 people have been evacuated across France and over 100,000 in neighboring Spain. In Gironde, around 42,000 hectares have burned and 240 homes have been destroyed. Firefighters remain concerned about rising temperatures, strong winds and shifting conditions. France has recorded more than 116,000 hectares burned and over 13,000 fire starts since January, with authorities saying most fires are human-caused. Meanwhile, Spain is experiencing its fifth day of a national emergency, with a major fire west of Madrid affecting more than 27,000 hectares. Climate change is contributing to increasingly severe heat waves and wildfires across Europe. And finally, U.S. President Donald Trump says very friendly negotiations are underway with Iran, raising hopes of an end to the conflict after three consecutive days without attacks. Trump says mediators have asked to pause U.S. strikes on Friday to give diplomacy another chance, warning that Washington would resume military actions if talks failed. Iran, however, denies that direct negotiations are taking place. The pause follows nearly 2 weeks of U.S. and Israeli strikes and Iranian retaliatory attacks, which disrupted a ceasefire agreed in June. Oil prices fell sharply on Monday amid hopes of de-escalation. Trump also rejected reports of dwindling U.S. ammunition supplies, saying the military had sufficient weapons and was continuing to build equipment, including Patriot missile systems. And with this, ladies and gentlemen, we've reached the end of our news summary for now. Join us again at 7:30 for the news in French.
1: Thank you, Jasmine, for the news in English. And our weather forecast for today, we'll be expecting some sun intervals with showers at times, with maximum temperature recorded for today 29 degrees Celsius, a minimum of 23 degrees Celsius, with wind direction southeast and speeds of 25 to 60 kilometers per hour, which will make the state of the sea moderate and rough at times. So there you have it, your weather forecast for this beautiful morning. Good morning, Seychelles. Up next, our kids section.

0: Alright, c'est ça même ça qui demande là pour matin même Expresso. So, bonjour encore une fois, bienvenue. 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On regarde mon message qui note dans notre service avant. 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Nous avons Chloé B and Kyle, the answers avatar. The Last Airbender, ok, merci beaucoup. Liam, effectivement. Liam, fait vous un petit message. Il dit mon Eng from Avatar. Good morning. I am Eng, the Avatar, The Last Airbender. That's from Riley. Bonjour, Riley. Nous sommes Nia et Moussa. Bonjour.
1: Hello, my name is Nia Chan, and the answer is Avatar The Last Airbender. And if I was a bender, I would be a waterbender.
0: Okay, you'll be a waterbender. I'm not sure what type. Eh, maybe I was. There's so good one there. Good morning.
2: Good morning, DJ Steam. The answer is Avatar. Have a nice day. My name is Zoe. Bye.
0: Bye, Zoe. Have a nice day, too. Good morning.
3: Good morning. The Jet Stream. My name is Darrell, and the answer is Airbender. Bye-bye. Have a nice day.
0: Have a nice day too. Nous avons mis ça sur le code de l'humour avec un sec nif sit. Yo, c'est Timon Eng from the Southern Air Temple. Un bruit chable là de. Nous avons un morning, it's Trinity. The answer is Avatar, The Last Airbender. Bye, have a nice day. Nous avons hi, it's Elia. The answer is Eng from Avatar, rescued by Katara and Sokka. Have a great day. Have a great day too. Daniela, good morning.
4: 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It's Daniela. And the answer is Avatar the Airbender. And the dude is, the Airbender. Bye. Have a nice day. And I don't know his name. Bye.
0: Bye, Daniela. Have a nice day. Good morning.
5: 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It's Zen. Zaya
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0: très rapide.
1: All right, merci beaucoup Team Solid. Yeah, zo petit la gomme zo de la dedans, c'est chanson pile une live zo dedans. Nous gagne good morning from Inaden, Jean Volley, Timon Eng is the main character from animated television series Avatar: The Last Airbender. Nous gagne Emmanuel Petitmon Paris lui aussi. Nous gagne voice note là Halim NK, yeah, good morning.
2: Hello, my name is Halim and the answer is Avatar. Have a nice day. Goodbye.
1: Goodbye.
3: Hello, my name is Ken. The answer is Avatar. Have a nice day.
1: Have a nice day too, guys. Bonjour.
4: Hello, my name is Tyler. The answer is Avatar. Bye, have a nice day.
1: Bye, Tyler. Have a nice day too. On regarde coup Elia Kami. Bonjour, Elia.
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1: Bye. Have a nice day, guys. All right, good morning.
7: Hello. Good morning. How are you? My name is Anahera, and I think the answer is Avatar. Bye. Have a nice day.
1: I'm very good, Anahera. Have a nice day, too. Right, buongiorno.
8: 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Have a blessed day. Bye.
9: Morning, DJ Extreme, it's Emory, and the answer is Iron. Have a blessed day.
1: Merci, bon Simon Prale. Merci beaucoup. Merci beaucoup. So then Iron comes in one of no? Eng from Avatar, okay, bonjour.
10: DJ Extreme, my name is Mia Chila, and hello, the answer Mia. Is Ong from The Last Airbender. Avatar, The Last Airbender. Have a blessed day, bye.
1: Have a blessed day too. Dungay, good morning, Extreme. It's Elvira Ek Ellie Chiron. So to send you a mem safe. Nungay, Heloise.
11: Good morning, rise and shine, Uncle Extreme. How are you today? I'm very fine. And the answer is Aang. He was discovered and freed by the water tribe siblings called Katara and Sokka. It's really hard to say their names, but it was tricky today. Bye, have a nice day, everybody.
1: Bye, Heloise. Have a nice day. Enjoy. Always good mood. Full of energy. Love it. All right. Nungay Ang from Avatar. Ang from Avatar. Of course, I search code Margaret. Bonjour. Emron Talman. Sinti mo mem safe. Emron Velo. Sinti mo mem safe. Simon Emron. Elia Lake Josiah. Bonjour.
12: Good morning, DJ Action. Hello. Leo. We're back.
1: Welcome it's back.
12: Josiah. The answer is Avatar. Ang the Avatar.
1: We
12: like to watch it when we are allowed to watch television.
13: This one is easy.
1: Too easy.
12: Yes, because he's the only one that we know that was stuck in an iceberg for 100 years.
13: This one is super easy. Bye-bye. See you. Love you.
1: Bye-bye, Josiah. Bye. Have a nice day. Love you guys, too. All right, good morning, Serena.
14: Morning, DJ Extreme. The answer is Avatar from Serena. Have a blessed day. Bye.
1: Bye. All right, Nona, Medna. Bonjour, Medna. It's me, this is Ang from Avatar, The Last Airbender. All right, thank you very much. For the my voice, not the Medna, okay? S'il vous plaît, merci. Bonjour, bonjour.
15: Good morning, it's Jean-Philippe. The answer is Ang. This is so easy, man.
1: So easy.
15: It got even easier. Why is my mom saying last time? That's just not his name at all. Anyway, bye.
1: All right. All right, Jean-Philippe, thank you very much. Too easy, right? So, guys, yes, the answer I was looking for. Aang, of course, The Last Airbender. From The Last Airbender. So, he is The Last Airbender. Mo konnen zout kote sa show. Ok, so, le ke koup li kote sa cartoon, sa animated series, ou so an sign ki nak chidi pa ye series, non, ma pa ye film. 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So,

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1: All right, good morning, sports fans. Let's check out some football. So got some sports updates. In Commonwealth, of course, let's go to boxing. Light heavyweight, 80 kilos. Tonga's Josh Tonga earned an anonymous 5-0 decision over Jeremy Thomas. And also Seychelles. Yes, Seychelles. Jade Meacock has won his second bout of the competition, defeating Northern Ireland's Egan Queen by a 4-1 split decision in the men's 80kg round of 16. So Meacock secures his place in the quarterfinals, moving one step closer to the Commonwealth Games medal. So yes, congratulations to him. And in lightweight 60 kilos, Scotland's Nicholas Devlin advanced to the quarterfinals after topping Ghana's Ebenezer Ankrah.

In netball, Scotland defeated Trinidad at 77 against 27. England defeated Malawi 73-38. Jamaica defeated Uganda 55-49. In gymnastics, men's floor exercise, England's Luke Whitehouse captured gold with an impressive score of 14.566, holding off Canada's Rene 13.966. In men's pommel horse, Canada's Jordan Carroll claimed gold in his stack field. And in women's vault, Canada's Lian Monica Fortin put together a dominant two-vault performance to take gold. In 3-against-3 basketball, women's pool round upset, Tonga's women's team pulled off one of the biggest surprises of the tournament, stunning host Scotland 12-10 behind a stellar combined effort from sisters Millie and Lesdia Finot. And in men's pool round, of course, 3-on-3 basketball, England held off a spirited comeback from Malaysia to win 21-19, while Australia dominated Canada 20-12. Let's check out some football gossip in the Premier League. Paris Saint-Germain, in football in general, Paris Saint-Germain have no plans to pursue a move for Manchester City's World Cup winning Spain midfielder Rodri. However, City are bracing themselves for a bid for Spanish giants Real Madrid for the 30-year-old, but remain hopeful he will sign a new contract. Leeds United are set to agree a £40 million deal to sign 23-year-old England goalkeeper James Trafford from Man City. Man United have entered advanced talks to send Netherlands forward Joshua Zirkzee on a season-long loan to Juventus in a deal that includes an option to buy at £30 million. Paris Saint-Germain are interested in Parma's Zion Suzuki, the 23-year-old Japan goalkeeper who has been linked with Aston Villa and Juventus. Crystal Palace have reached an agreement on personal terms with Brest's 19-year-old French centre-back Raphael Leguin. Paris Saint-Germain's Ibrahim Mbaye has been offered to both Liverpool and Manchester City after his agents made it clear the Senegal forward will not be joining Aston Villa this summer. Don't forget, Paris Saint-Germain also want Barcola for £145 million. Real Madrid will hold further talks with Vinicius Junior's representatives, hoping to find an agreement over a long-term contract amid Arsenal's interest in the 26-year-old Brazilian winger. Real Madrid have made a second offer with worth between £94 to £98 million for Ivory Coast winger Yann Diomande. But further talks are needed to satisfy RB Leipzig's demands for the 19-year-old, who was also a target for Liverpool. To sum up a bit in our gossip, Sevilla are willing to sell Ruben Vargas for €20 million with Brighton, Newcastle and Aston Villa among Premier League clubs interested in the 27-year-old Switzerland winger. Sunderland have agreed personal terms with Toulouse and French under-21 left-back, of course, Diana Metalli. And finally, Fulham's 29-year-old Serbian international Sasa Lukic is one of the number of midfielder targets Ipswich Town are interested in this summer. So there you have it, guys. This was some sports updates. Here on Paradise FM, The Breakfast Show, we are proudly sponsored by Absa Bank Seychelles. Don't forget to stay connected with us on 255-2255.

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1: All right, good morning, Cancer. How are you feeling? Someone reaches out for your advice today. Your emotional intelligence is the exact anchor they need, so you're a safe haven. That's your vibe. Leo, good morning to you. Don't shrink to fit into someone else's comfort zone. So let big energy take up all the room it deserves, because you're unapologetic today. That's your vibe. And finally, Virgo, efficiency meets creativity today. You'll find a brilliant shortcut that cuts a chore in half. So your vibe is slick. So with that said, only one song that can give you that vibe. Good morning, Seychelles.
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0: When I walk on by, girls be looking like Debbie Fly. 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
2: Ok, so mon retour encore avec mon troisième hint sign et pour besoin de nous la réponse. Hein? Alors, the venue is positioned in the ensoleillé area, a quiet stretch known for its small covered and unhurried atmosphere, where sitting capacity of up to 60 guests. The establishment cater to both walking visitors exploring the southern coast. Mm-hmm. On répète encore une fois, the venue is positioned in the ensoleillé area, a quiet stretch known for its small, covered and unhurried atmosphere, where a sitting capacity of up to 60 guests. The establishment caters to both walk-in visitors exploring the southern coast.

world, I have set out for my home, holding fast to the cord of thy love. And I have committed myself wholly to thy care and thy protection. I entreat thee by the power through which thou didst protect thy loved ones from the wayward and the perverse, and from every contumacious oppressor, and every wicked doer who hath strayed far from thee, to keep me safe by thy bounty.

0: Et oui, mon position interrompt nos petits smooth operators pour nous à nos nouvelles 4M. 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
1: Good afternoon, the news on Paradise FM with Gail Talmajmo. The Constitutional Court has ruled that the 10th Amendment to the Constitution is unconstitutional and has struck it down. The amendment, introduced in 2022, gave the military powers similar to those of the police in matters of security and public order, amongst others. The case was brought by the Ombudsman's Office, the Human Rights Commission, and the Seychelles Bar Association, which argued that it blurred the constitutional separation between the military and the police. The three judges ruled that the amendment was inconsistent with the democratic principles of the 1993 Constitution. With support from the International Labour Organization, the ILO, the Seychelles Federation of Workers' Union, the SFWU, has developed a new strategic plan aimed at guiding the future direction of trade unions in Seychelles. To validate the strategy, the Federation brought together representatives from its affiliated unions and different workplaces for a two-day workshop to review the document, provide feedback, and help shape the role trade unions should play in representing and supporting workers in the years ahead. Discussions highlighted the importance of increasing union membership to ensure workers have a strong collective voice in the workplace. Antoine Robinson is the Secretary General of the Seychelles Federation of Workers' Union.
2: One of the guiding principles of this strategic plan is our unwavering commitment to social dialogue. Experience throughout the world have shown that best and most sustainable solutions are achieved when governments, employers, and workers sit down around the same table to discuss challenges openly, respectfully, and constructively. We remain committed to the working closely with government, employers, organizations, and our international partners to promote stable industrial relations, constructive dialogue, and workplace built on trust and cooperation rather than conflict. We are equally proud of the strategic plan aligned closely with the ILO decent work agenda. Decent work is about far more than employment. It means productive work carried out in freedom, equality, security, and human dignity. It means safe and healthy workplaces. It means respect for international labor standards. It means opportunities for lifelong learning and skills development. It means social protection for workers and their families. It means meaningful social dialogue where workers have a genuine voice in decisions affecting their lives.
1: In international news, the fire service in Japan says many people are trapped inside a shopping center after an earthquake with a magnitude of 7.1 hit

inland on Kyushu Island at 4:27 this afternoon, local time in Japan, causing power cuts and damaged roads. One witness reported the second floor of a mall in Kumamoto collapsing. The International Atomic Watchdog says today's earthquake caused no damage or safety issues at the Sendai nuclear power plant, which is around 100 kilometers from the epicenter of the quake. A French fire service spokesman says fighting a major wildfire in southwest France is like David against Goliath. The fire in the Gironde region is only 9 miles from the outskirts of Bordeaux, but officials say the city is not yet under threat. Firefighters west of the city reported a relatively good night, with the fire stabilized but not under control. Temperatures are expected to reach 39 degrees Celsius this week in southwest France, with no rain forecast until at least Friday. The wildfire has burned more than 42 hectares in Gironde, with 240 homes destroyed. There are also major wildfires in Spain, including the Madrid region, where a heat wave is also coming this week. And this was the news on Paradise FM. Have a pleasant evening.

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